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1: the beat.
0: He's a renegade upon both fam. He's a renegade upon
2: music. Music.

right. I've always waited for the moment that you would come through my door. But this brought loneliness so far. I lay my hand unto my

0: Traffic accident between the Rovinska and Sveti Rok junctions in direction Zagreb, there is a speed limit of 60 kilometers per hour. On the A2 Zagreb-Macen motorway, there is a 3-kilometer long queue at the Trakošan toll station that extends into Slovenia, and a 1-kilometer long queue at the Zaprešić toll station in direction Macel. On the A4 Goričan-Zagreb motorway, there is a 2-kilometer long queue at the Goričan toll station in direction Goričan. Traffic is increased and proceeding slowly on the following roads. On the A1 Zagreb-Ploče-Karamatići motorway in both directions. On the A7 Rupa-Rijeka motorway between the Hreljin and Šmrika junctions in direction Šmrika. On the DC1 state road in direction south around Slunj and in roadwork areas near Korenica and Otrić, as well as on the Krk bridge in direction of the island with a queue from the Šmrika roundabout. Traffic is dense at some border crossings with Bosnia and Herzegovina, Serbia and Montenegro, especially at the Bajakovo border crossing, where there is a long queue. In ferry traffic, there are no difficulties, but traffic may be increased at ferry ports. We wish you a safe and pleasant journey.
1: Falls Sie auf der Suche nach Ihrem Sommersupermarkt sind, wo Sie verschiedene Produkte kaufen und Ihr Elektroauto aufladen können, dann ist Kaufland Ihre nächste Anlaufstelle. 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
4: Good evening from the Croatian Automobile Club. You're listening to the latest traffic report. Due to a broken down personal vehicle on the A6 Rijeka-Zagreb motorway in the Tuhobić tunnel in direction Zagreb, there is a speed limit of 80 km per hour. Traffic is increased and proceeding slowly on the A1 Zagreb-Ploče-Karamatići motorway in direction Dubrovnik between the Otočac and Rovanjska junctions and on the DC1 state road in a roadwork area near Otrić. Traffic is dense at some border crossings with Bosnia and Herzegovina, Serbia and Montenegro, especially at the Bajakovo border crossing where there is a 7 km long queue. In ferry traffic, there are no difficulties. We wish you a safe and pleasant journey.
5: Falls Sie auf der Suche nach Ihrem Sommersupermarkt sind, wo Sie verschiedene Produkte kaufen und Ihr Elektroauto aufladen können, dann ist Kaufland Ihre nächste Anlaufstelle. 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
5: Lay him down. Yeah, Opaz. We all back in a box of grits on a Sunday morning.
6: Dobro večer, poštovani slušatelji drugog programa Hrvatskog radija. Ja sam DJ Maxi, vrijeme je za 1388. epizodu serije emisija Welcome to the Club, odnosno dobrodošli u klub.
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1: Lola, I got this feeling, Georgie Porgy, Jack and House mix. Slušali smo nakon toga, čuli smo DJ Chili T Deep in the House of God, House Vocal Mix, te Bonafik, Sunday Routine Extended Mix. 1388. epizoda serije emisija Welcome to the Club, odnosno dobrodošli u klub. 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We'll be right back.

0: I'm talking about.
1: Yes, I do.
0: You know what I'm talking about.
1: Yes, I do.
0: You know what I'm talking about.
1: Yes, I do.
0: You know what I'm talking about.
1: Yes, I do.
0: You know what I'm talking about.
1: Yes, I do.
0: You know what I'm talking about.
1: Yes, I do.
0: You know what I'm talking about.
1: Yes, I do.

0: Don't you hear this old school joint? Don't you ever touch my stereo.
1: Who said I got good and plenty of what you need the most? And that's